0: Welcome and Dances, the name of the song, and how can you not? Ike Dayrow and the Blue Spots from the Chico album, as we mentioned. An artist who was a huge influence on King Sonny and helped to shape that sound of Ashiko or Juju music. Here's some music that features King Sonny as a special guest along with Brazil's Jorge Ben here in the Global Village.
1: Africa, viva mama Africa. 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

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And from the Tug Hill Tomorrow Land Trust, protecting working, recreational, and wild lands in the Tug Hill region for over 30 years. 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

0: 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It's 8:08. Good morning. I'm Monica Sandreski.
1: And I'm Catherine Wheeler. Stick around for a conversation with a trumpeter who's visiting the St. Lawrence Valley next week for a performance.
0: That's coming up in just a couple of minutes right here on Northern Light. But first, we'll hear a little bit more music from the Wickmore Jazz Trio out of Plattsburgh.

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0: Warren County is trying to dispel rumors and misunderstandings about voting by mail this November. The county is reminding voters mail-in voting is still valid and safe option, despite the Trump administration's efforts to restrict it. Registered voters can request a ballot sent to their home address or any other address they designate. They can return the filled-out ballot by mail postmarked no later than Election Day, Tuesday, November 3rd, or they can drop it off at a voting precinct during early voting or on Election Day. Warren County's Board of Election staff is holding special evening hours to answer questions about mail-in voting on October 20th and 24th. They'll be open till 7 p.m. There's also a guide voters can request by calling the County Board of Elections.
1: The Roberto Clement Foundation usually holds events in Puerto Rico and Pittsburgh, but it's coming to Watertown early next month. The charitable organization, named after the legendary baseball player and civil rights advocate, is holding a fundraising reception and a baseball day of play for kids. On Thursday, October 8th, the foundation is holding a reception to talk about its work in the U.S., Puerto Rico, the Virgin Islands, and other locations. According to WWNY-TV, a member of the Clement family and three people who were ghost players in the movie Field of Dreams will attend. Tickets are $20.
0: On Saturday morning, October 10th, the foundation will hold a Little League Day of Play for children ages 5 to 10 at the Fairgrounds YMCA. Registration is free, but limited to 120 children. Organizer Victor Rivera-Colazo told WWNY that the foundation usually plans events in and around Pittsburgh, where Clemente played all of his major league career. But Rivera-Colazo has lived in Watertown for

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It's 11:18. 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
1: Yep, we'll be watching too. Simon Rabinovich is the Beijing bureau chief for The Economist magazine. We caught up with him today in the Chinese capital. Simon, thank you very much.
0: My pleasure.